0: That voice you show is not the one that I know. 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
5: I'm John Fabris. Australia's first detected case of H5 bird flu in a mammal has been recorded in a dead long-nosed fur seal at Beachport, 300k southeast of Adelaide. Federal Minister Julie Collins shared details this morning.
6: Sadly, we also know that once the H5 bird flu is spreading in the natural environment, it is not possible to avoid significant losses.
5: Australia's on a path for extreme heat due to the building El Nino, shaping as perhaps the strongest in a century. Meteorologist David Crock noting the pattern appears to have driven some winter rain.
7: The Indian Ocean, particularly at the moment, is quite warm. It's providing us a lot of moisture. It's not necessarily going to continue, but temperatures have already through the winter been really warm through eastern Australia.
5: On the ABC there, and Usain Bolt's 100-metre race record's been surpassed at the World Humanoid Robot Games in Beijing. The Chinese robot sprinted the distance in 9.39 seconds, slammed into the protective barrier and was taken from the track on a stretcher.
1: 7HO River Sport. The Sydney Swans taking to the field for the first time since sexual assault allegations involving members of the men's team emerged. The women are in action against Essendon at the SCG ahead of the men's clash with North Melbourne. The Female Athlete Project founder Chloe Dalton hoping fans throw their support behind the AFLW Swan.
8: It's an incredible way for fans to be able to physically show their support, not just for these women as athletes, but actually for them as women.
1: They're on Nine. Essendon and Port Adelaide have resumed the final round of the AFL at Marvel. At last check, the Power up by 4 in the early exchanges. Australia's all out for 210 in reply to Bangladesh's opening knock of 64 in the second test in Mackay. Canberra top scoring for the Aussies with 67. Bangladesh 3 for 39 in its second innings, trailing by 107. Oscar Piastri has finished 5th in F1's Dutch sprint, and Ford teammates Brody Kostecki and Will Brown have taken out supercars racing.

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This in my life, think I'm just scared that I know too much. I can't relate, and that's a problem.

0: 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The biggest songs from the 70s to now continue soon.
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3: I'm John Favreau. So long-nosed fur seal from Beachport in SA becomes Australia's first official H5 bird flu case in a mammal. Federal Minister Julie Collins is bracing for more to come.
4: It is not unexpected for us to start to see infection in other wildlife, particularly in marine mammals, particularly in areas where there are high infection rates in wild birds.
3: El Nino influencing a hot and dry spring for parts of Australia is raising the prospect of an early start to the bushfire season. Dry conditions have featured in parts of eastern Queensland and New South Wales, while Gary Cook from Victoria CFA also has his eye on potentially problematic areas.
5: Southwest Victoria and then also across in East Gippsland, so opposite Victoria, experiencing unusually dry conditions so far as we lead into spring.
3: On the ABC there, and a dad who left his tired 7-year-old son alone at a station while he kept hiking up Mount Fuji in Japan has been chewed out by police. The Japanese dad apologised, acknowledging he was in the wrong.
0: 7HO River Sport. Around the grounds in the AFL, it's Port Adelaide leading Essendon by 16 points in the third quarter at Marvel Stadium. North isn't getting caught up by the turmoil surrounding Sydney ahead of their meeting at the SCG. The Swans, without five players, stood down over the Melbourne hotel scandal. But Roos coach Alistair Clarkson says there's still plenty of talent in their lineup.
6: The second on the ladder for a reason. Part of that reason is the quality of their players.
0: West Coast and Hawthorn wrapping up the underway season at Optus Stadium. In the AFLW, it's the Swans leading the Bombers by 2 points in the third term. Fremantle's up by 28 over Collingwood in the third quarter. North Melbourne defeated Brisbane 44-33 in last night's grand final rematch. Australia has Bangladesh on the ropes on day two of the second test in Mackay. At last check, the visitors 5-63 in their second innings, trailing the Aussies by 83 runs. And in the opening round of the English Premier League, Hull has upset Manchester United 2-0. Everton 2-0 winners over Crystal Palace, and Brentford beat Tottenham 3-0. That's sport. I'm Harrison Freed.
7: Here's another hour of the biggest variety from the 70s to now on DAB+. This is 7HO River, 100% variety.

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1: 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Bird flu has been detected in Tasmania. The virus affects birds, other animals and, in very rare cases, people. 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
2: I'm John Fabris. Dead seal in South Australia at Beachports returned the nation's first H5 bird flu positive result in a mammal. SA's chief vet envisages it spreading in seals and sea lions.
3: They live on rocky outcrops, for example, around our coastline, in really close proximity to wild birds that we've seen this infection in, so they would be coming across really high levels of virus.
2: El Nino's being credited for Hawaii's Big Island being blasted by a tropical storm tonight, only days since a hurricane inflicted $43 million of infrastructure damage. Hawaii's Governor Josh Green is liaising with federal authorities for funds.
4: It will drop 5 to 10 inches of rain, most likely, on the Big Island, which is impactful because we just had so much rain from Hurricane Lala.
2: And a father in Japan's apologised for leaving his 7-year-old son alone while hiking up Mount Fuji. The boy complained of being too tired to keep going, so the dad told him to stay put. While he kept trekking up the mountain, police blasted the man for leaving the kid for hours.
0: 7HO River Sport. Australia has levelled the test series against Bangladesh with a crushing victory in Mackay.
5: And Sharifu doesn't mess around, and he is held on point. Stark taking his third catch of the innings, and he has figured in 7 of the 10 dismissals in the second innings.
0: Closing stages, they're on 7. The Aussies winning by an innings and 51 runs after dismissing the visitors for 95 on day 2. Port has held off Essendon 105-95 in a seesawing AFL encounter at Marvel Stadium, while a crowd of more than 16,000 have rallied around Sydney's AFLW side in its 66-42 victory over Essendon at the SCG. It follows a turbulent week for the men's team, with 5 players stood down in the wake of the Melbourne hotel scandal. Speaking ahead of the Swans clash with North, Coach Dean Cox is pleased by the show of support.
6: Just really pleased with, obviously, the W program, the way they've gone about this week, but also the way they played today and the support that they were given. Over 16,000. It's an unbelievable crowd.
0: Speaking on Fox Footy, that's sport. I'm Harrison Preeve.
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4: I'm John Fabris. Australia's first official H5 bird flu case in a mammal has been detected in a long-nosed fur seal from Bridgeport in South Australia. Federal Minister Julie Collins is bracing for more.
5: It is not unexpected for us to start to see infection in other wildlife, particularly in marine mammals, particularly in areas where there are high infection rates in wild birds.
4: Only days on from Hawaii's Big Island taking a beating from a hurricane, it's being hit by a powerful tropical storm. Hawaii's Governor Josh Green posting on social media.
6: These storms, because of El Nino, are dumping a lot of water across the Pacific and across Hawaii, and it's going to be impactful on us this fall.
4: And a year out from declaring he couldn't move his family back to Britain because of insufficient security, Prince Harry is doing just that. PM Andy Burnham's been asked if his government will fund security for the royals.
7: This is a private matter. It's a matter for Harry and for Meghan, and we wish them well in the move that they're making.
0: 7HO River Sport. Australia has responded to its Darwin defeat, crushing Bangladesh by an innings and 51 runs in Mackay. The Aussies posting 210 on day two before rolling the visitors for 95. Mitchell Starc finishing up with 10 wickets. AFL Sydney leads North Melbourne by 49 points in the final quarter at the SCG. The Bombers have their first wooden spoon since 2016, losing to Port Adelaide by 10 points. West Coast and Hawthorn to close out the home and away season tonight in Perth. Meanwhile, in the AFLW, where more than 16,000 fans watched the Swans defeat Essendon 66-42 at the SCG. The Pies defeated Frio by 20, Melbourne hammered the Giants 60-12, and the Blues beat the Crows by 27. In supercars, Brock Feeney has won race 28 to cap off a dominant weekend for Ford in Ipswich. Oscar Piastri starts fourth in tonight's F1 Dutch Grand Prix. McLaren teammate Lando Norris to start on pole, and Cam Smith is tied second heading into the final round of LIV Golf Indianapolis. That's sport. I'm Harrison Preen.
8: Here's another hour of the biggest variety from the 70s to now on DAB+. This is

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this world is beginning. Things are busy in this world alone. And there's nothing sure in this world. 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Live for something.

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1: 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Gotta hit the road. 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
5: In the Hobart newsroom, good morning, I'm Britt Aylin. As the H5 bird flu claims its first mammal victim over in SA, one of our state's leading egg producers says it's been preparing for the deadly strain for some time now, through investments to strengthen biosecurity on the farm and ensuring its birds are securely housed to minimise any interactions with wildlife. Pure Food Eggs CEO Laura Mannion explaining they immediately enacted stage one of a 5-stage plan when the first local infection was confirmed in Tasmania.
6: A lot more focus on biosecurity, making sure all of our team are trained, restricting visitor access, all those sort of protocols are now in place for us.
5: State Labor's had emergency department overload in its sights, with Shadow Health Minister Sarah Lovell citing recent data that shows last Monday just 14% of patients were seen within the clinically advertised timeframes of the Royal's ED. And she says Hobart's not alone.
7: It's not just the Royal Hobart Hospital. That's what's reflected in the data. But particularly at the Launceston General Hospital as well, they have been operating under enormous stress for months on end now.
5: Premier Jeremy Rockliffe says his government's investing $10 million a day into our state's health system. Parts of Indonesia are blanketed in smoke this morning as the country battles forest fires in its central and western regions. Indonesian authorities say they've arrested 72 people on suspicion of lighting some of the blazes, which have also been driven by a prolonged dry season and intensifying El Nino conditions. The Ukrainian president warned that Russia is likely to mobilize at least 300,000 more troops in its war on his country. Vladimir Zelensky believes Russians will end 2026 occupying as much Ukrainian territory as they did in January, despite losing around 267,000 personnel so far this year. And meet Queenie, the Queen Ant. She's the new mascot of the Tasmania Jewels ahead of their debut in WNBL.
8: Queenie loves supporting her team, but she loves nothing more than getting out to the community. So what do you see on your horizon, Queenie? Some school visits, some clinics, and lots of fan engagement.
5: The club's head of community, Fran Lockhart, there. The Jewels join the national competition this October with their first match to be played against Geelong at MyState Bank Arena on the 15th.
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0: close in the F1, taking out the Dutch Grand Prix overnight. The reigning world champ finished ahead of current championship leader Kimi Antonelli.
1: Probably one of my better wins. We had to fight for it well, but the pace was very strong. I managed things incredibly well today. So over the moon, very, very happy.
0: The Aussie cricketers have thumped Bangladesh by an innings and 51 runs in the second and final test up in Mackay. Skipper Pat Cummins not too critical of the pitch, despite the match wrapping up in less than 2 days.
2: Seemed happening fast forward. Pitch was pretty good. Didn't really feel like a 30-wicket in 5-session kind of test match.
0: And the AFL home and away season's done and dusted, with the Hawks thumping the Eagles by 62 points to lock in a top-four finish. Earlier in the day, the Bombers fell to the Power, ending the season at the bottom of the ladder. That's the latest. I'm Bruce Aylwin.
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7: Good morning, I'm Bruce Aylin. The Federal Environment Minister says the first death of a mammal from bird flu here in Australia is a serious development. The long-nosed fur seal was found on a South Australian beach. Murray Watt telling the ABC it was something they'd been expecting.
8: You might remember for several weeks now, my colleague Julie Collins and I have been warning that we are likely to see this kind of thing occur, and indeed that we are likely to see more mass mortalities, which is obviously a terrible thing for all Australians who love our nature.
7: A second seal is now being tested this morning, also in SA. While as of yesterday, Tasmania's confirmed case tally is at 19, with 15 of them from King Island. State and territory governments have been accused of dragging their feet on tougher alcohol laws aimed at reducing violence against women and children. The Foundation of Alcohol Research and Education says it's been almost 2 years since Canberra backed tighter restrictions on alcohol home deliveries, but most of those measures still have not yet been introduced. A teenage boy has been charged with arson after causing $100,000 worth of damage to an East Devonport property at the weekend. Police allege the 16-year-old deliberately lit a fire inside his bedroom. It seems we're getting better at picking up our rubbish, with new data finding the amount of litter in Tasmania to have dropped by 60% over the past 3 years. The numbers come from litter surveys at 24 sites across the state, which also revealed main roads to be the most littered locations, followed by industrial and retail areas, while parks, residential areas and beaches recorded the lowest levels of litter. More than 3,500 jobs are up for grabs at Australia Post ahead of the busy Christmas period. Most of them are up on the mainland, but there's around 20 or so here in Tasmania, with applications now open. And Sue Davies from AusPost says there are a few things on their wish list.
9: We're particularly keen to hear from people with truck and forklift licences who play a critical role in keeping parcels moving across our network.
7: And Hobart's southern outlet is now believed to be clear of cattle after a herd of cows wandered onto the road earlier this morning. Traffic heading into the city was temporarily disrupted as police and council staff worked to wrangle the livestock, with motorists thanked for their patience.
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